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Inspiration 1390 was pretty sweet to start the work week, giving out more $1,000 blessings today. Had a great time doing that. Looking forward to spending this evening with you. I'm Victor Sosa on the Praise Party.

Song says it's good to be alive, but it's best to live. Look at your neighbor and say, neighbor, it's good to be alive, but it's best to live. And guess what?

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1: Two things you need this time of year every night: good music and working AC. Kenny Lewis and Charles Jenkins, Ty Trivett, they're part of this Monday Praise Party. I'm Victor Sosa. How about some food that can cool you off? Something that's always good, but particularly welcome in the summertime, Decora.
2: Ooh, that's a good one. 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
1: Anybody who's thinking about picking up and moving, perhaps this is your sign if you had one of these towns on your list. There's a new listing out there of the U.S. cities with the fastest job growth. So if you're maybe just looking to transfer but stay in the same field, or looking for a new start altogether, where you live and where you work, you want to hang with us next hour. I'm going to give you this list, let you know what the hot cities are. Also want to make sure that you know how to get in touch with us, 888-646-6167. About to check those voices.

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Somebody just need to testify to somebody next to him. Tell him, I'm stronger, I'm wiser.

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We've all experienced it at some point in our life. Things are going so far sideways, you're thinking to yourself, maybe I could just quit my job, pack up and move, go someplace where nobody knows my name. Well, there are more people taking that to heart these days. It has nothing to do with their lives going sideways. Just looking for places with more opportunities. Got a list of the U.S. cities with the fastest job growth these days. We'll share that with you in less than 10 minutes on The Praise Party.

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0: 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Don't miss Anthony David and Algebra Blessed. They're coming up in a few minutes. So is Kirk Franklin and John P. Key. I'm Victor Sosa. But what about the idea of just picking up and moving on? New list out there from LinkedIn. Their Cities on the Rise report has just come out, revealing the fastest growing cities for jobs and career growth. Emphasis on what they call mid-sized cities. These are the places apparently where employers are hiring and the job market is expanding. Reno, Nevada is one of those big cities. So is Richmond, Virginia, and the top of their list, Augusta, Georgia.
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2: 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Yes, sir. 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

0: Inspiration 1390. Summertime snacks, because you know, I stay hungry. My nephew's been running me around lately. We have a bunch of different camps that we try to get him involved in over the summer. But each one, there seems to be like a week gap in between. And then that week, well, it's up to Uncle Victor to entertain him. And he's crazy about sports, so he and I spend most of the day outside. Basketball, soccer after the World Cup, baseball, you name it. He wearing me out. The bright side, I've lost a few pounds. David Daughtry, Tabula Man, they're on the way. It's also had me in the mood for all sorts of lighter kinds of food, because I actually realized that running around with him is doing me some good, if my knees can take it. And so I don't want to ruin it by hitting the candy machine or getting too heavy on the burgers. What's your favorite light summertime treat, Chantel?
1: Oh, my favorite food. We're talking about desserts. It has to be ice cream. I love me some ice cream on a hot day.
0: I love it. You can tell Chantel and I are on the same wavelength. I said foods for the summertime, and she said favorite dessert. I mean, ice cream's always good, especially in the summer, but Chantel knows me.
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0: Ew. Music of Power and Praise, Inspiration 1390. Finally starting to exhale after having to jump back in it on Monday after a nice weekend. We're here to help. More music for you tonight. Hezekiah Walker, Walter Hawkins, as well as Corinne Hawthorne and Clay Evans. I mean, we are action-packed, stacked with all your favorites all night. But if I'm missing something, please, don't just suffer in silence. Let's go. I want to give you what you want. 888-646-6167.
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0: Inspiration 1390, music of power and praise. Hey, thanks for hanging with us tonight. I'm Victor Sosa, got Mary Mary, Fresh Start Worship with You Are. Also going to work our way towards your requests for PJ Morton and Mercy this evening as well. I know it's getting kind of late, and how many of us cannot wait for that early morning coffee? It's the thing that gets you going. Unless you got something really important to do in the morning. This stands my love of caffeine on its head, but I just saw some research that says don't drink coffee. Here's why. Caffeine causes people, fellas, especially us, to feel less confident in their ability to finish stressful tasks. Here's part of the study. Men who consume caffeine were less relaxed during public speaking and less effective at group assignments. The suggestion? Peppermint tea. Yes, there is some caffeine in tea, but not nearly as much as a cup of coffee. And the scent helps you focus and boost your performance.
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0: 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It's Inspiration 1390. So you hear the keyword tomorrow and you score yourself a $1,000 blessing. Thomas, what are you doing with it?
1: Pay one of my outstanding bills, probably.
0: One of, because there are many. You sound just like me. Hope you had a chance to do that. Hope everybody has a chance to win a $1,000 blessing tomorrow. 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

0: Inspiration 1390. Last one, best one, at least for the night. And don't worry, it's not our last run of good music. We're going to be here all night with the praise party. I'm just saying that between now and midnight, I'm trying to get in everything that I may have missed from you. I got Josh Copeland, I got Edwin Hawkins, and I have Group Fire. But if there's something you've been waiting for, thinking Victor will get to it, he'll get to it. Well, I might, but it'd be easier if I had your help. 888-646-6167 is the phone number.
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Inspiration 1390, music of power and praise. So what's the deal and how you feel? All right, your brother Ed Long is back with you once again. How you doing today? Hope your day is going great so far. Listen, I want you to hang out with me right here in the sanctuary. We're going to enjoy some great music together, like Ricky Dillard and Ron Carter are going to be doing Open My Eyes in a few minutes. Right now, Nancy Jackson Johnson, this is Crazy Praise.

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1: Ron Carter, Ricky Dillon right there. Open my eyes. All right, Ed Long is here. How you feel? You and I are hanging out in the sanctuary once again. I got Charles Jenkins and them on the way with War. This Means War. Also, Reverend Milton Brunson's Tommies will do Anita Wilson and more of your favorites. All right, whose birthday we shouting out today? Let me see. Is it your birthday? Lindsay Gwynn, happy birthday to you. Also, Lisa Ferguson celebrating today. Cal Golden celebrating the birthday. Rich Simpson, happy birthday to you. And Al-Kaheem Reed, happy birthday to you as well. From your brother Ed Long as we hang out in the sanctuary. Thanks for being here.
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1: Congratulations are in order. Some folks getting their star on the Hollywood Walk of Fame. Some folks we know. I'll give you the list in a minute. Right now, Fred Hammond's latest, Love Never Fails.

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1: Fred Hammond's latest is called Love Never Fails. All right, Ed Long is here with you. I Never Fail You with some great music. Never, never, never. I got Yolanda Adams coming up. Kenton Jones, Praise on Go. We'll also do Dietrich Hatton and more. All right, so I got a nice list here of some folks going to get their star on the Hollywood Walk of Fame in 2027. Idris Elba going to get his star on the Hollywood Walk of Fame. How about that? Also, Delroy Lindo going to get his star. David Alan Greer is on the list. Also, Kiki Palmer. Raven Simone is on the list. How about that? Also, Grandmaster Flash. Lil Wayne getting a star, too. Okay. Some of these I'm a little surprised at. Some not so much. So congratulations all the way around from your brother Ed Long and The Sanctuary.
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1: I don't know if you know this, but we listen to you. We do. I'll tell you what I'm talking about in a minute. Ed Long is here in the sanctuary playing John P.

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1: So a couple of days ago, I was talking to a guy, random guy, and we were talking about Ty Tribbett because his song was playing in the background. He goes, you know, I used to drive for Ty Tribbett. I'm like, get out of here. And he told me the whole story, the whole rundown, the members of the group and stuff like that. I'm like, oh my goodness, small world. It's like a family friend. So cool. Ty Tribbett's Holy You right there. All right, we got BB and CC on the way. Williams Brothers coming up for you. Smokey Norfolk coming up too. So hang on with me. Don't forget about the Red Talk Back mic feature. It's on the iHeartRadio app. See that red microphone? Mm-hmm. You click on there, and you got 30 seconds to shine. You can sing? No. We want to hear from you. Shout-outs, you know, maybe a request or something like that. 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The Red Talk Back mic is on the iHeartRadio app. So you can do stuff like this.
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0: 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Maverick City, it's run to you. All right, your man Ed Long is here with you. Thanks for hanging out with me right here in the sanctuary. Byron Cage is in the sanctuary. Also, we got the Fred Hammond. We got the Daryl Walls. We got Kurt Carr and the Kurt Carr Singers literally singing in the sanctuary. So you want to hold on for that, all right? I don't know if you ever heard this story, but Oprah Winfrey reveals that she was born with a different name. I'm going to tell you how it happened, okay? So on her birth certificate, it actually said Orpa. That's the truth. She misspelled it. The nurse misspelled it, so it made her name official, Orpa Winfrey. But, you know, it was supposed to be Oprah. But, yeah, on her birth certificate, it says Orpa. How about that? Very interesting. What's it say on your birth certificate, huh? And what did we call you? I just said Log here. Thanks for hanging out.
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1: I don't know if you know about this, but we are giving away money around here. Yes, we are. We call it the $1,000 blessing. 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What would you do if you had $1,000 from us? 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Right now, it is Dottie Peoples. This is For My Good. I've had

I've been hurting the church. As I attempt to do God's work by people who call themselves

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1: I like that a lot. John P. Key's church medley, you know, a little medley of his favorite songs and some other stuff mixed in there. I like it. Karen Clark Shear just coming up for us musically. Also, Jason Nelson will also do Charlie Wilson's I'm Blessed and more of your favorites. All right, come on, let's do this. We're going to hang out in the sanctuary, aren't we? Yeah, we is. Right, listen, I got a 9-year-old boy with sickle cell. Well, he gets a life-saving bone marrow transplant from his sister. She's 8 years old. We're talking about Isaiah Brooks. He's an African-American boy from Leeds, Alabama. He gets a bone marrow transplant from his younger sister, 8-year-old Isabella, after doctors found she was a perfect match. So she's helping her brother live a more perfect life. I like it. I like it a lot. That's an awesome story, right?
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13: Lord, you are good, and your mercy endures forever. Come on, say that loud. 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Now come on, clap your hands and shout if you believe it tonight. 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

0: 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You know, we really got to pray for our loved ones when they leave the house. Even if it's for something routine, you got to pray. I'm going to tell you why. I mentioned this in a minute. Right now, it's God's property. My life is in your hands.
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2: That's that Tamela man. Live, breathe, fight. Also, we got the Donna Lawrence coming up for you. Also, we got Donnie McClurkin, William Murphy, and Reed Temple Choir. I hear you, Jeanette. I hear you. I got it coming up in a minute, okay? All right, Ed Long is here with you. Just a reminder, if you leave the house or if your child is leaving the house or whatever, make sure that you know where they're going and who they're going to be with, please. You know, or a young person. Listen, if you're just leaving the house, let somebody know where you're going and who you're going to be with. There's a story that bothers me. Not only the Nolan Wells story bothers me, but there's another young lady, Juliana Nazita, it may be. She's an African-American teen from North Carolina. She went missing for a few days, and then they found her hanging in a tree, and they ruled it suicide. I know. It smells funny, right? Mm-hmm. I agree. It's funny how our young people are coming up dead and they're ruling them suicides. And they're found hanging in trees and things like that. Yeah. Okay. I'm just saying. We're going to continue to pray. We're going to be okay. Just a reminder from your brother Ed Long. Let somebody know where you're going, please.
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1: Yeah, reach Temple Choir letting us know I am blessed. Yes, you are. Here's Lachey Knox and Ernest Pugh. This is called Right There. Ed Long is here with you. We're in the sanctuary. Thank you.

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1: Her name is Lashae Knox. That one features Ernest Pugh. It's called Right There. All right, Ed Long is right here. You and me are right here. We're in the sanctuary. All right? All right, Darrell Petty's on the way. Fresh Start Worship is coming up for you. Beverly Crawford, it's about time for a miracle, is on the way, too. Yep, it's about time for a miracle. How about a $1,000 blessing? How about that? Yeah, we're doing it each and every weekday. The next chance to win is coming up at 9 a.m. We're doing it 9 a.m. all the way up until 5 p.m. The top of the hour, we give you a keyword. Now, when you hear the keyword, you enter it on the website. This might win yourself $1,000. It is so cool.
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1: All right, PJ Morton's Mercy is on. All right, your man Ed Long is here playing the songs. Reverend Jasper Williams on the way. Joe Pace in the Colorado Mountains.

Elba. He's getting it. Also, Delroy Lindo. I like him. He's very talented. He deserves that. David Alan Greer getting his star. Also, Kiki Palmer and

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Chapel coming up too. Trust and obey. All right, time now for your inspirational thought for today. I call the segment Think on These Things. Here we go. 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Well, they only knocked

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2: Yeah.

Pastor Donnie McClurkin, it's Anthony Evans. I want to tell you congrats on 20 years of being on the air. You have been an inspiration to me for longer than that because of the Hopeville tour and when I got to meet you at a pivotal point in my life. So thank you again for all you've done for me personally, but all you've done for all of us globally. We love you very much.

It's Lisa Nole Smith here of the Brown Singers, and I am here to say congratulations to Pastor Donnie McClurkin on 20 years of impact, inspiration, and dedication to this music that we love and to this industry who loves you. We want you to know that you have inspired us to do many things, but one of the most powerful messages, I think, and my favorite moments is being able to honor you by singing this song that says stand, and that is exactly what you have done for 20 years. Stand. We love you. Congratulations.

0: Hey, Donnie. This is Barbara Partlow from Chicago, Illinois. I want to give a shout out to the Partlow family and to all my grandchildren, great-grandchildren, and my children. I love you, Donnie McKirkland. I've been listening to you forever, and I'm going to continue listening to you every morning in Chicago, Illinois. I love you, Donnie.
1: Well, thank you, Sister Parklow. God bless your heart to your children, your grandchildren, and great-grandchildren. And thank you for listening, dear. Keep listening, and one day I'm going to meet you face-to-face. But until then, stay tuned, girl, and God bless you and your family.
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0: Welcome back, everybody. This is the new Donnie McClurkin Show, playing you music that you can live by. And it's time for our praise break. Our praise break put together by the one and only DJ T-Storm. If you're ready, DJ T-Storm.
1: Yep, I'm ready.
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0: remember to leave your name and leave where you're calling from and who you're giving that beautiful shout out to. 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
1: This is Roxy Thomas, and I'm on a shout-out Journey Church in Livonia, Michigan. I want to shout-out to Pastor Randy Bragg, Pastor Jeremy Bennett, and Pastor Dave, Pastor Doug, and Pastor Dave. I

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through a hot, humid, and stormy Monday, and it's a testimonial Tuesday. We got to talk about how we got through to get to. It's Sonya Blakey. Happy that you're with me on Inspiration 1390 Music of Power and Praise. 8 o'clock, the first cash busted of the day, $1,000. Coming up, we got Kim Stratton, Favor Ain't Fair. I saw her at the Gospel Fest over the weekend. We got a church medley from John P. Key, and I get more tickets for the Black Women's Expo. That's happening this weekend. Right now, Bishop Hezekiah Walker, he was incredible. You can see the footage from the Gospel Fest. 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

0: Good morning. 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Mm. And I had aggressive chemo and therapy, and God kept me. I took my own self to chemo. I took my own self to radiation, and God did not let me be sick but one day a week. I was sick enough to die, but I didn't miss work. I kept serving my people that I took care of every day, and I just want to know that He did it for me, He'll do it for you.
1: Amen. 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
0: Thank you. 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

Got something for you to look forward to. $1,000. That's coming up at 8 o'clock. Cash keywords going to hit. Also coming up, your side of tickets for the Black Women's Expo. Travis Green is coming up. Intentional. We got some Jonathan Nelson. Right now, it's the Church Medley from John P.

0: Yo, what's up? It's your boy, the Destin Legend, Leon Rogers. 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

0: We had enough rain to last us for a long time on yesterday. Today, sunny, high near 83. It's Sonya Blakey. Inspiration 1390 Music of Power and Praise. Coming up, we got some Tasha Cobbs. Leonard, also, we're getting close to the $1,000 cash blessing on this Testimonial Tuesday.
1: Good morning. This is Karen.
0: Karen, come on, share one blessing, one victory.
1: Oh, God has been good to me. I'm just telling you, I cannot just tell it all, but just simply waking me up this morning, keeping my family, friends, siblings in the land of the living, God is just so good.
0: God is in the blessing business, ain't he?
1: Thank you so much, Sonya. He is.

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0: Good morning. A search and recovery are expected to resume this morning for a contractor who went missing in a storm sewer in West Suburban Downers Grove. This nearby resident reacted after hearing of the rescue effort.
1: Honestly, I thought it sounded like those Thai kids in the cave. This is going to be like a movie or something. I mean, it's like the scariest thing ever.
0: Officials say two contractors became trapped yesterday while cleaning the sewers. Emergency responders were able to rescue one worker from the storm sewer. Chicago weather breezy, less humid with hazy sunshine, high of 77. That's what's happening. I'm Perry Williams from the BIN Newsroom on the Sonia Blakey Morning Show on Inspiration 1390.
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0: morning. 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
1: Patrice, come on and share one victory or one blessing.
0: The blessing is I recently just got married July 4th, and I'm 48. It took me a while. Took me 3 times, but I finally found my king, the one I need in my life, the one that respects me, the one that loves me.
1: Yeah, that's a victory.
0: So that is a victory for me.
1: Amen. Yes, I love God's timing.
0: You're never too old.
1: Never too old, right? All things are possible.

That song brings back some memories. I actually sang that song with my vocal coach, the one and only Elizabeth Norman, and two other ladies there at the Apostolic Church of God. It was great. It was a little intimidating, but I got through it. I'm Sonya Blakey. It's Radio 1390 Music of Power and Praise. There is a cash blessing coming up in less than 30 minutes, but right now, tickets for the Black Women's Expo. It's this weekend. 855-999-1390.

0: Good morning. Thanks for calling Inspiration 1390. It's Sonia Blakey. What's your name?
1: Stephanie.
0: What's going on, Stephanie? What's going on?
1: Right now, I'm at work.
0: All right. How's that going so far?
1: It's going. I'm by myself, but it's going.
0: By yourself. So it should be peaceful.
1: I'm by myself. Peaceful.
0: No drama. Yep.
1: No drama.
0: Mm-hmm. All right. Can I be a blessing to you? I have four one-day passes to the Black Women's Expo. It's this Friday, Saturday, and Sunday at McCormick Place. Kiki Palmer, LaAndrea Johnson, so many more will be there. So I'm going to be a blessing to you. Is this good for you?
1: Yes, this is great.
0: I know. It's going to be a great time. It always is a time there at the Black Women's Expo. All right, so hold on, Stephanie. I'm going to get you information, okay? Don't hang up. Hold on, okay?
1: Okay.
0: Hold on.
1: Okay.
0: I do have more tickets for you to win, but you can get those half-price adult admission tickets at Walgreens. 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
3: I want you to know, long as I got King Jesus, I don't need nobody else. Do you hear me what I say? 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Come on.

Gospel music just hits differently, right? I love praise and worship. I love everything, but something about true, authentic gospel, foot stomping, hand clapping, it hits differently. Coming up in about 4 minutes, get ready for $1,000. 8 o'clock will be here before you know it. You get the cash keyword, then go to the website. You can't say that I didn't tell you. It's after this. Time tribute. Holy you.

0: Right now, your chance to be blessed with $1,000. It's 8 o'clock. That means it's time for the first cash keyword of the day.
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0: Dollar, get $1,000. 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Good morning, it's Sonya Blakey. We're back after the heavy storms. Now time for the cleanup. We'll get into those top trending stories and more tickets for the Black Women's Expo that's happening this weekend. Right now, the praise mix of the day at Inspiration1390.
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0: I like how he put that together. Exactly what we needed at this time of morning. 8 o'clock every weekday. Praise mix of the day. 10 minutes to go in. What? On the way in. I'm Sonya Blakey, keeping you moving and motivated. On Inspiration 1390 Music of Power and Praise. Coming up, we got Tasha Cobbs. Leonard put a praise on it. We did just that at the Chicago Gospel Music Festival. She was phenomenal. Ty Trippett coming up. No way. Got some Tamela Mann and more tickets for the Black Women's Expo that's happening this weekend. Top trending story. Chicago continues to recover from the severe weather that hit the area yesterday, leaving behind a lot of damage. More than 200,000 are still without power after Monday storms, and I know it hit Tinley Park very hard. And also my husband said he was driving through Lansing, and it was a lot of damage. So hoping that everybody gets through today and recovers fully. In other news, CTA has a new campaign aimed at deterring violent crime on buses and trains. More than 7,000 new signs are coming up on buses and trains. Those are some of your top trendings. Of course, there's always more. You can follow me, Sonya Blakey, and Inspiration 1390 for all of the details. I got your tickets, Black Women's Expo. It's going to be great. Kiki Palmer, Leandria Johnson, and more. 855-999-1390. Traffic's up next.
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13: So I eat the food and everything's going great. 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Because sometimes there's instances where I'm like, is this an anxiety attack or is this actually anaphylaxis? 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The pain is getting worse and it's getting worse. 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And the next day, the restaurant, I talk and I'm like, what happened? 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

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Four pack of tickets, 1 day passes, four pack, 1 day. 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

Tasha Cobb's letter, she had all of Millennium Park putting a praise on it. Dynamic. If you missed it, you can see the videos and the pictures. Follow us at Inspiration 1390. Just in case you missed the cash keyword for this hour, don't worry. There's another one. 9 o'clock. We do it all the way until 8 p.m. 13 chances each weekday for you to be blessed with $1,000 right here at Inspiration 1390. If you want to go to the Black Women's Expo, hit me up, 855-999-1390. Here's Josh Copeland, Nobody But Jesus.

0: Good morning. Thanks for calling Inspiration 1390. It's Sonia Blakey. What's your name?
1: Praise the Lord, Sonia Blakey. Glory be to God, and God bless you. Peace and blessings to you always. My name is Minister Venus Bell. Praise the Lord.
0: Praise the Lord. You sound like you're on your way to church, or you had church all by yourself this morning. Something happened.
1: Yes, because this is the day that the Lord has made, and I will rejoice and be glad
0: therein. Wow. You're making me happy this morning.
1: I pray that the Holy Spirit would bring me, give me a breakthrough today. Hallelujah. Give me the prayers of Jabez.
0: Okay.
1: Hallelujah.
0: Enlarge my territory. Okay. All right. So do you want to attend the Black Women's Expo? Are you interested?
1: Most definitely.
0: All right. Okay, you got 4 one-day passes to the Black Women's Expo. It's this Friday, Saturday, and Sunday at McCormick Place. Kiki Palmer's going to be there. Leandria Johnson. 3 power-packed days of inspiration, culture, community, all of that. BeWeNext.com. Congratulations.
1: Thank you so much. I received that blessing. I thank God for you, and I thank God for all that you do, and then how you just present yourself as a godly Christian leader for the community.
0: Amen.
1: Bless you.
0: Bless you. All right, hold on. I'm going to get you information. Okay, don't hang up. Hold on 1 second. Hold on. BeWeNext.com for details. 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Black Women's Expo coming up. We got music from Daryl Walls, Abel. We'll do some Rance Allen with Kirk, something about the name Jesus. And also another cash blessing, top of the 9 o'clock hour.
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10: So I eat the food and everything's going great. And all of a sudden, I start to feel this throbbing pain in my throat. And usually I'm like, okay, let's kind of just sit for a second, because maybe I'm having anxiety. Because sometimes there's instances where I'm like, is this an anxiety attack or is this actually anaphylaxis? Like, what is happening here? The pain is getting worse and it's getting worse. And I'm starting to break out in hives, like on my stomach. And I feel like I'm going to throw up. So I got my epinephrine, did the epinephrine, and my friend called an ambulance. They took me away. And the next day, the restaurant, I talk, and I'm like, what happened? This is my safe dish. And they're like, we have no idea. And so even like minor exposure can put me in a life-threatening situation, like what happened that night.
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0: Good morning. Thanks for calling Inspiration 1390. It's Sonia. What's your name?
1: Bertha.
0: Hey, Bertha. Bertha, you blessed and highly favored, aren't you?
1: Absolutely.
0: Absolutely. What's the good word for today? What you feeling good about right now?
1: Just feeling good about life today. Glad to be alive.
0: Amen. Sister Bertha, I'm going to be a blessing to you right now. You got a... You have won 4 one-day passes to the Black Women's Expo. It's this Friday, Saturday, and Sunday at McCormick Place. 3 powerful days. Kiki Palmer, Leandria Johnson, Joy Reid, just a few that will be stopping by. Everybody else can get their half-price adult tickets at Walgreens. Congratulations. I'm so glad I could be a blessing to you this morning.
1: Well, that is wonderful. I am very grateful.
0: All right. Let me get your information, okay? Don't hang up. Hold on 1 second.
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0: Good morning. 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I had stage 3 cancer, but I had cancer for a year and a half and never knew it. Mm-hmm. And I had aggressive chemo and therapy, and God kept me. 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I took my own self to radiation, and God did not let me be sick but one day a week. I was sick enough to die, but I didn't miss work. I kept serving my people that I took care of every day, and I just want to know that if he did it for me, he'll do it for you.
1: Amen. 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

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Cause whatever you need is over here at the table. 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

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Work it out. Just wave your hand.

I like that little song. 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Oh, work it out for me. Lord, I trust you and believe. Can y'all hear me say?

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3: And how many know sometimes in your life what Jesus is asking you to do may not make sense, may not make you comfortable, and you don't want to do it? Somebody say amen. That's just life as a child of God. I think I'd shared with you before, it was a story of a man who went on a cruise with his young daughter. And the man was sitting on the outer edge of the steamboat or steamliner that they were on. It was a beautiful steamliner, which is over 3,000 passengers on this steamliner. And as he was talking with some of the other people that were enjoying the festivities, he had a little daughter that was pulling on his leg. And she was really bothering him, but he loved his daughter, obviously. So for a minute, he ignored her. And she kept saying, "Daddy, Daddy, look." He just kind of ignored her, but you can tell that he was just a little bit frustrated because he was talking to someone. And he said, "Daughter, you know, wait, wait." And he kept continuing his conversation. And she kept pulling on his leg. "Daddy, Daddy, look." Of course, now he's getting frustrated because she's being disrespectful. And he said, "Hold on, daughter, let me finish." And then she kept pulling. She said, "Look, Daddy, look." He says, "What is it? What is it, daughter? Could you pick me up?" He picked her up. She said, "Look, I can see further than my eyes can see." And if any of you all have been in a steam liner where there was no land, you can catch some idea of what she was talking about. And that, in many ways, is what vision is. The ability to see farther than your physical eyes can look. But vision can see not just what is, but what can be and make it into a reality. Someone said vision is a picture of a preferred future. One of the greatest gifts that God gave to believers is not sight, but vision. Because one of the greatest enemies for a believer can be your eyes. Why is that? Because sight is a function of the eyes, but vision is a function of the heart. And the Apostle Paul said it another way, and I'd like to turn to, if I could, and if you can accompany me, to 1 Corinthians chapter number 2. Vision is so important because without it, you're not capable of seeing the handiwork and the handprint of God on your life when it may not be visible with the natural eye. In 1 Corinthians chapter 2, verse number 9, the Bible says, "But as it is written, I have not seen." So therefore, you see right away, it's not a sight issue because the eye can't see it, right? "Nor ear heard. Neither have entered into the heart of man the things which God hath prepared for them that love him." But, verse number 10 is very pivotal. "God hath revealed them unto us by" what? "His Spirit." For the Spirit, and notice that Spirit is capital S. He's talking about the Holy Spirit now. "For the Spirit searcheth" what? "All things, yea, the deep things of God." Say amen. And so then, how can you see, quote unquote? You see through his Spirit. You see the reasons for the wilderness. You see the reasons why the obstacles are there. You see the reasons for the faith that you need in your famine, but you can't see it in the natural because sometimes it don't make sense. Amen. And I would go as far as to say is that most times when it comes to the movements of God, it doesn't make sense. God has revealed it by his spirit because he knows his spirit is necessary for vision. Especially if you're in what I call the pressure cooker of life. And some of you all are in it right now. What are some examples of that type of pressure cooker? You know what a pressure cooker is. A pressure cooker is that item that you put that meat in and you put it in there for a period of time and then it gets real soft, right? It gets real tender. See, that's what the pressure cooker of life will do to you figuratively. It makes you more pliable, softer, more receptive to the things of God. And so you couldn't say that meat shouldn't be in the pressure cooker in the natural sense because you put it in there for a reason, so that it would be more tasteful, it would be more enjoyable, it would be more useful. We all know that hot air causes things to rise. And so when things get hot, that's when you can rise up. That doesn't mean that what's the hotness is making you enjoy it, but it's necessary. And sometimes we're unclear about the thoughts and our directions in life, and even when God may have been previously clear about them. Somebody say amen. If that's been you, you know, sometimes God is doing something different and it may not necessarily make sense. I put that text in John 6 there because you might remember these men were walking with Jesus and they were talking with Jesus and they saw all the greatness and the miraculous works of Jesus. And then he started talking about eating of his flesh and drinking of his blood. And now he started talking in a way that didn't make sense to them naturally. And because of that, the Bible says from that day forward, from that point, many of his disciples no longer walked with him. Why? Because the understanding was not linking with what Jesus was saying. And how many know sometimes in your life what Jesus is asking you to do may not make sense, may not make you comfortable, and you don't want to do it? Somebody say amen. That's just life. As a child of God, there may be relationships in your life that are not working, or maybe relationships that are non-existent. You want these relationships. You need these relationships, and God wants you to have these relationships, but they're not there. Or the ones that you have are not working, and you've done everything you know how to do. It could very well be you being absolutely overwhelmed with the multitude of tasks and jobs that you have to perform. You're on a job and they're constantly asking you to do more and more with less and less. Or you could be in a situation where you're being challenged on every side and you got problems here and problems there. Somebody say amen. These are things that we cannot sugarcoat. These are the realities of life. And I'm saying all that to say that unless you have perspective, unless you have vision, unless you have some sense of what God is trying to do with your life, you can live a life of total confusion. You don't know what's going on. And you love God. I'm talking to believers here now. You must have vision. For what? For where God is taking you. He's taking you, as the songwriter says, to a higher place in him. It's a place that you've never been before. And so he's got to put you through experiences that you've never had before. Because there's a reason for this, and that reason is for you to worship, to love, and to honor his word, and to be diligent in your work. God is interested in the children of God to be people that absolutely are dependent upon him And because they're dependent upon him, they know that he's able and they work diligently. Say dependence, diligence. Those are the two twins that see the power of God. Because when you depend on him, you'll be diligent in what he tells you to do, even though you may not fully understand. So therefore, you can see there is a preparation process, obviously. And those processes of preparation are those unfortunate things that none of us like. And they're called trials, they're called tribulations, they're called testings, they're called tryings. And remember, saints of God, you're not alone. Moses was not able to enter the promised land because of his behavior in trial. Now, before you run down Moses, you remember Moses, he was told to speak to the rock and he struck the rock. He had an attitude. And no doubt it was understandable why he had that attitude, because the people were always on his case. He was angry. How do you feel when people are always on your case? How would you feel if you had the responsibility of leading 2 million people into the promised land, which wasn't even clear as to where the promised land was? Somebody say amen. So we don't want to dog out him. This man was one of God's greatest leaders. He was able to speak to God face to face according to the word of God. He was able to see the backside of the glory of God. He was, the Bible calls him, the meekest man in the earth. He was chosen to be the spokesperson to deliver these millions of people. But you have to understand, saints of God, as we take applications to these men and women of God that are not perfect, that the integrity, the wholeness of the word of God had to be proven through Moses. And God is not mocked. You've heard the word of God in Galatians, that whatever you sow, you will reap, both good and bad. The Bible says, to whom much is given, much is required. And so if God has elevated you to a role of responsibility, there is a corresponding accountability to what he's called you to do. Say amen. If God gave you the privilege of being a steward of children or of a child, he's going to hold you responsible for the wholeness and the maturation of that child. And as you well know, many people have not done a good job with certain children. Some have done an outstanding job with their children. But what's the lesson? What are we trying to glean from why a great man like Moses was not able to enter into the promised land? Had he worked, he worked so hard and he led these people for so long. Well, you need to know, saints of God, when God has put his spirit inside you, that your life is on stage, because your life affects other people. Say amen. And because we have his Holy Spirit, we represent God and how God would respond and act. Oh, I hope you got what I just said. Whether you act right or not is not the point, but you are supposed to act like God, because when people look at you and look at me, they are looking at the representee of God. And so how you act is how God would act. And how you don't act is how God would not act. And when we're on stage, God's image is on stage. God's word is on stage.
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0: morning. My name is Patrice.
1: Patrice, come on and share one victory or one blessing.
0: The blessing is I recently just got married July 4th, and I'm 48. It took me a while. Took me 3 times, but I finally found my king, the one I need in my life, the one that respects me, the one that loves me.
1: Yeah, that's a victory.
0: So that is a victory for me.
1: Amen. Yes, I love God's timing.
0: You're never too old.
1: Never too old, right? All things are possible.

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0: I want to remind you who you are and whose you are. The song said, "My name is Victory." Life will try to name you by what you have been through. Failure, rejected, broken, delayed, overlooked, defeated. But you cannot allow a temporary season to become your permanent identity. The Bible says in Romans 8:37, "Nay, in all these things we are more than conquerors through him that loved us." That means you're not fighting for victory through Christ. You are already fighting from a place of victory. So your name is Victory. This is your main man, Action Jackson, and you're rocking with the Brunch Bunch right here on Inspiration 1390. It is Tell Me Something Good Tuesday. We got some great hot topics. We got some great guests. We got a great show for you like we do each and every day. All I want you to do is, like Charmaine from Uncle Remus Saucy Fried Chicken always says, call your friends and your frenemies and tell them to tune in to the Brunch Bunch right here on Inspiration 1390.
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0: Jackson.
1: I'll tell you what's going on. So what's going on is all of you Chicagoans, if you got a kid in the Illinois public school, this one is for you. Governor J.B. Pritzker signed legislation today requiring the state's roughly 850 public school districts to ban cell phones and other mobile devices in classrooms by the 2027-2028 school year. That's right. Cell phones and tablets are being banned in schools. He signed it at Elgin High School, which already has a similar policy in place. The district superintendent said that since their restrictions started, students have been more engaged and teachers finally feel like they have their students' attention back. So here's how it breaks down. For kids in kindergarten through eighth grade, it's a full bell-to-bell ban. High schoolers will still be able to use their phones during lunch and other breaks between classes. Now, there are exceptions built in for emergencies for students who need a device for a documented medical or educational need, for English language learners, and for students who serve as a caregiver for a family member. And importantly, the law says schools can enforce this with fines, suspensions, expulsions, or by calling police or school resource officers. Districts have to come up with their own storage plans and get input from teachers, parents, and administrators first. Now, the governor's office points to a Pew Research finding that 72% of high school teachers say cell phones distraction is a major problem in their classrooms. The bill passed the Illinois House 102-3 and the Senate 55-2, about as close to unanimous as it gets in Springfield. I'm wondering, parents, how do you feel about phones being locked away during the school day? I personally think it needs to happen. You know, these kids are suffering from ADHD every day now. Jarrell, what are your thoughts?
2: Well, first of all, I do think it's a good idea because the phones are extremely distracting.
1: Yes.
2: Especially in an educational environment. It's probably pretty hard to pay attention with the phone. However, I am thinking about it a little bit in terms of if one kid goes to a school and they're not allowed to use cell phones and they're not allowed to use the newer technology, AI, stuff like that, and another kid goes to another school and they are allowed to use the cell phones, you know, isn't the kid that goes to the school that's allowed to use the cell phones, don't they kind of got the upper hand as far as technology and things like that?
1: Yeah, I mean, that's the point. But I'm glad they all getting a ban.
2: You know, I was in high school in 2008, and this was a thing back then, you know, cell phones not allowed in school. And it was just, you know, to me, I always thought like, hey, you know, for the kids who are allowed to have cell phones in school, they learning about apps, they learning about coding, they learning about a whole bunch of stuff, and we kind of stuck in the Stone Age not being able to pull these phones out. So I don't know, man. It's just a lot to think about. I don't want to, you know, set nobody back as far as technology. So,
1: well, yeah, I don't want to set them back, but I also just want to make sure that the kids are actually learning, because the cell phones can be a distraction, social media. It's just so much to have to deal with. And so I want to know, the other question is, and I want you to go on our social media pages and you can drop a comment. Teachers, do you think this is really going to change anything? Is it really not? A Pew Research said 72% of teachers believe that the cell phones are a problem. Do we think that banning the cell phones from a teacher perspective is going to help?
2: Now, I will say this. If I was back in high school, I would have to come up with a new way to learn how to cheat. You know what I'm saying? So for all of the guys out there that's probably in high school right now, if they take y'all phones, I got all of the strategies. You know what I mean? I was in school before the phones. I got all of the strategies. Because I know they probably just do all of their homework on AI. You know, AI write my essay. AI do my homework. You know what I mean? So if you need a strategy, I got you.
1: So that's a good thing why we don't need the phones, because AI is taking over everything. So, you know, we shall see. You got one more year to figure it out. And then will they be liable if you take the phone and then when they get it back, it's not working or something? Right. Are we going to see a lot of lawsuits?
2: Do you think it's going to be a domino effect? One school tries it, another school tries it.
1: No, they all got to do it by... They all have to do about the 2027-28 school year. So
2: that's
1: not
2: in Illinois?
1: This year. Yes.
2: I'm saying you're going to think it's a domino effect throughout the country.
1: Oh, well, it would be, if it works here, I'm sure other states will follow suit.
2: Do you think that they'll take that approach into the universities, into the higher learning?
1: I don't think you can tell an adult that they can't keep their phone. Well, I guess if you ban them, Like, I know some events, like concerts, you can't take your phone sometimes now. What do they say? When you're in Rome, you do as the Romans do. So if the rules are the rules, you got to do, you got to follow the rules.
2: I guess so.
1: So you know what? We're going to follow the rules and we're going to follow the timeline. Listen, we got more to share right here on the Brunch Bunch.

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2: Well, Chicago, if you were in the dark last night, guess what? You had company. Two rounds of severe storms swept through the area on yesterday, bringing tornado and thunderstorm warnings across Illinois and Northwest Indiana. At the peak, more than 530, get it, 1,000 ComEd customers lost power, including your girl. As of this morning, over 230,000 are still waiting on their lights to come back on, which ComEd is aiming to have 80% restored by noon on Wednesday. And I got to give a clap out to ComEd because they absolutely do their job. Now, overnight, 530,000, that was of no fault of theirs, right? I'm assuming that the grids were like they were supposed to be, and it was Mother Nature who just knocked them out. But over half have been restored in less than 24 hours, and they are aiming to restore the other half in 48 hours. So Northwest Indiana got hit, too. NIPSCO had 61,000 customers without power at the peak, mostly around the Chesterton and Valparaiso. At that, numbers down to $20,000 homes as of this morning. So where it hit the hardest was the south suburbs. It took an especially hard hit in Hazelcrest. High winds tore bricks and walls off the row homes and townhomes, displacing dozens of residents. Steger saw winds up to 80 miles an hour and knocked down power lines and trees across town. Homewood, Flossmoor, Tinley Park, and suburban Glen Ellen also saw significant damage, including a tree that fell onto a home more than 100 years old. Just imagine if that home had been built newly, it would have just crushed the entire house, right?
6: Yeah.
2: So, and then Downers Grove crews are still searching for a contractor who was swept into the storm sewer Monday afternoon. Officials say that search has now shifted from a rescue to a recovery operation, which is extremely sad. We are praying for that family.
6: Yes.
2: And I had guests last night, our own iHeart Pam Cordier, who said, "I can't find my keys, my power is out and I'm coming." I was like, pajama party time. We had a ball because now my lights did go out. However, about 2 hours later, they came back on. They don't play that in Frankfurt. I'm just playing. So if you or someone you know was affected, the American Red Cross has opened shelters in South Suburb Steger and North Suburban Gurnee, offering food, a place to charge devices, and connecting to community resources. You should see the young people going, "Well, I'm going to get some Wi-Fi." What about the fact we ain't got no lights and me? TV? If I went home and I didn't have a TV, I would have gone to a hotel, motel, Holiday Inn.
6: Oh, my Lord.
2: And the officials want to remind you and everyone to treat every down power line as if it's live. And if you're running a generator, keep it outside and well ventilated to avoid carbon monoxide poisoning. Because as you know, carbon monoxide is smokeless, odorless, and oftentimes detectless. Are you shaking over there? What are you doing?
6: Well, I just wanted to say God bless and love the West Side, because we didn't get affected by this like that.
2: You know what?
6: I didn't even realize it was tornadoes happening, because when we left here, it was dark outside.
2: It
6: but
2: wasn't
6: then,
2: just dark. It was pitch black. It looked like 9 o'clock at night.
6: It was pitch black. It rained, and then it stopped raining. And then we went about our day like nothing had happened. But when I started seeing all these videos from the south suburbs, tornadoes and storms and houses being picked up and trees, I said, wow, thank God for the west side.
2: Well, you know what? I'm glad the West Side didn't get affected, because anytime you have a situation like that, so many people get affected. But then it's just a trickle-down effect, right?
6: Yeah.
2: You can't go to work. You can't bring your kids to daycare. But for some reason and somehow, all of the kids that were on the roster came to daycare Peel Hill today. So
6: they did?
2: Yes.
6: Parents ain't playing.
2: Not just Peel Hill, near the Pier, West Austin. Every daycare center is full from Premier. And you know what? It's an honor to be able to provide that, because I know some people who brought their children to daycare today are going back home to deal with storm after effects. But you know what? Again, if you see a wire down and you think it's not live, treat it like as such, because it could be a situation even worse than your power outage. But you know, I saw or heard, I don't know if I saw or did both, because I've been having some really hectic days this lately. But I heard there was a hurricane watch, not just a thunderstorm and rainstorm watch. I heard it was a hurricane watch, and I was shocked because we don't have hurricanes in this area.
6: Yeah, you may not heard that. Yeah. I was at pajama party, but no, listen. Like, what was you listening to? But no, I did want to point out, and I want you all to fact check me, and it's Jarrell for you. For those, sometimes we forget to talk about this. If you lost a refrigerator full of food during the outage, ComEd has a claim process. Mm-hmm. You can file for spoiled food and even some storm damage. You got to document everything. Take pictures of that spoiled food before you throw it out. Keep your receipts and write down how long you were out. You file that claim directly with ComEd. Don't just eat the loss, you know, especially our seniors on fixed income. And if you rent, your landlord has responsibilities to document the damage and put your request in writing. We, you know, praying for our very own Jarrell, who was affected by the storm not once but twice, and his house flooded.
2: Today? And, this storm just
6: yeah,
2: right now?
6: Yes, yesterday. Last night.
2: That was what I'm saying. Right now, as you're being affected, that is very tragic. Anybody that's been affected is tragic, because people have plans about their day and that interrupts their plans. And so then again, it's that trickle down or trickle up effect. It really impacts the people that are around you who are included in those plans. Your job, your extended family, your support system, all of that is affected. And it's no fault of anybody. Well, I don't know. You know, I'm a conspiracy theorist. I think HARP is changing the game. And what I mean by that is they have the ability to impact the weather, maybe not control it. Because if you could control it, you would know to control it on the south side too. In the meantime, in between time, we're going to keep it moving. We got a great guest and a great show for you today. It's always our aim to send you back better than you came. Y'all, keep it locked right here on The Brunch Bunch. It's about to go down.

0: You're rocking with the Brunch Bunch right here on Inspiration 1390. It's your main man, Action Jackson, and I'm posted in the studio with the queen of the airwaves.
1: Yeah, that's right. It's your girl, Tamara Fair, on the air. And I am super excited about our next guest right here in the studio. We're honored to have them. And we've got a man whose whole life has been about service to the South Side. I know that's getting ready to make you cringe, but founder of and of the Forefathers Organization, Mr. David Ali. And joining him today from the organization is Miss Taissa Walton. Y'all, help me give a big
0: welcome.
1: To the both of these dynamic duos. What's up, David and Taissa?
2: It's a pleasure to be in y'all presence.
1: Yeah. We are
0: happy to have you.
2: Thanks for having us on.
0: So, David, we're going to hop right in. Let's start with you because your story is the South Side. You came up in the Ida B. Wells home, Wendell Phillips High School. You drove a CTA bus for 24 years. How did all of that shape the man sitting here today?
2: Well, it's like I was talking to Taissa this morning on our way here, and I was explaining that. I said, it's very hard for me to define myself. I'm not very good at that because I don't see myself, I guess, as others see me.
0: Mm-hmm.
2: But when I look at my path and friends that I've made and accumulated throughout my life, I guess I've been doing something right.
0: Mm-hmm.
2: So I would just say I have an open heart and a kind spirit, and that's how I would define myself.
1: Well, that's really noble of you.
2: Thank you.
1: Because I heard all the other things about you.
2: Oh, okay.
1: Dynamic, phenomenal, trailblazer, that kind of thing. And so for you to come in with the humility lets us know that God is leading you, guiding you, and protecting you. So thank you very much for gracing us with you all's presence. So, David, you founded the Forefathers Organization back in 2003. And I understand fatherhood itself inspired it. And tell us what Forefathers is and what moved you to actually start it.
2: Well, the Forefathers was a culmination of guys that I grew up in Ida B. Wells with, and we all decided that we wasn't getting enough attention on Father's Day. And so we just created an event for ourselves to celebrate ourselves. So all of us got together and we pitched in and we threw ourselves a picnic or a cookout. And from that point on, it just kind of snowballed. Until it's been 20 some years.
1: I'm laughing not because it's funny. I'm laughing because we have so many events, and when fathers are at these events, which they most often are, they always say, we don't get the recognition we deserve.
2: Exactly.
1: So to hear you fill that gap is really like music to so many men's ears and celebration, because they're looking for gifts too.
0: Yeah.
2: But you know, not just that. I think a lot of us, We are a group of guys that are pretty good fathers. You know what I'm saying? So we all kind of just embrace one another, and we wanted to show the younger guys coming up behind us how to celebrate fatherhood. And so we tried to be an example, and I think it's working.
0: I love it. So there's a narrative out there. A narrative about black fathers is just false, that they're not present. Your whole organization is a living answer to that. Talk about why celebrating black fatherhood matters so much. And you have a beautiful black woman in the studio with you. I want you to introduce the audience to her and why it's important, you know, to have her a part of what you got going on.
2: Well, I can't say enough about Taissa. Her spirit is next level. And I think it's going to be kind of hard for her to define herself as well, because people see her. When I asked her to be a part of the Sunday morning gospel jam, she couldn't believe it, as if she didn't deserve to be a part of it. And I was trying to explain to her, Taissa, your body of work and your relationship that you've built throughout the community and the respect and the honor that everybody has for you puts you right on that level. I'm honored to ask you to be a part of it. But she's extremely humble. And
1: let's talk about that body of work a little bit.
2: So, that's a body of work.
1: All right, now, Taissa, tell us about what you do and why it's so important that you all have joined forces to bring this fantastic organization to light.
3: Awesome. My name is Taisa Watson. I am a teacher, cluster teacher of students on the spectrum at Dunbar High School, where I'm also a 40-year alumni. Nice. And that means a lot to me because I've taught in L.A., I taught in Dubai, and when I got back from Dubai, they were, come back to the school, come back. I didn't want nothing to do with Dunbar.
0: Mm.
3: I just didn't. Okay, I was done. I graduated. But it was important to give back, mm-hmm. to reach back and to give back. And if I'm going to preach that, then I got to teach that.
1: Mm-hmm.
3: So while living in Dubai, a friend of mine wanted to do a dress drive. She said, let's do something in honor of your daughter. My daughter passed away, Chloe.
0: I already hear that.
3: So Chloe's Closet is derivative from that. And a lot of people don't know. I thought I was doing something with that name. Chloe's in the Bible. Mm. That name is in the Bible. So look it up. It's in Corinthians. And it speaks about a safe haven where the brethren came to reach agreements, to make decisions. So that's what me, my brother David.
2: And Michael Earhart.
3: That's what we're doing. So I got like 14 dresses while in Dubai. And I told my friend Meryl, I said, girl, ain't nobody trying to get them little dresses. We went from 14 to over 500 prom dresses.
0: Wow. Yay.
3: So now we are able at Chloe's Closet to give dresses to Second Police District. We've given dresses to different nonprofits to have dress drives. I got a lot of slack, though, because I wasn't getting anything for the young men.
2: Mm. There you go.
3: Yeah.
2: Mm-hmm.
3: So I was just like.
1: They were like,
0: Always.
3: I was like, ain't nobody thinking about them boys. And I called on David, a few other friends, young gentlemen, and they assisted me in providing these guys. Let me tell you, these boys got suits, tuxedos, okay. Dolce & Gabbana, two-piece. I was like, wait a minute, can I get this fitted for me? I got a gentleman I never met named Dutch. I think he's out of L.A., NBA designer. The young man who was on 71st and State. These guys reached into their hearts and their closets, and they pulled out suits. I mean, the boys had some bad pieces.
1: Really?
3: So we went from that. Then the incident out west with that young lady, the news came and wanted to do stuff, but I will not put her down. We don't know her issues, her situation. I just took it upon myself to help the young ladies and get them what they needed and
1: now,
3: the young men.
1: Now, the incident that you speak of, describe it. I didn't think I
3: that
1: know what
3: was where the something happened with the dresses. They didn't get, and I had a couple of my babies. I call them my babies. A couple of my babies at Dunbar who had dresses in that boutique out there out west.
0: Known to couldn't.
3: My babies couldn't get their dresses. Mm. I had people dropping me off dresses, y'all. I was nervous to take. I said, honey, you don't want to try to sell that dress first? $3,000 dress. No,
1: you
3: ma'am.
1: You still got some of them?
3: No. Come on, let's go shopping in Chloe's Closet.
1: Right.
3: So, yeah. So, I mean, just being that little girl growing up in the Ickies, 24th and State, 2420, South State. And my mom being a young mom, I have a disabled sister. Mm. I'm the oldest. The oldest child and oldest grandchild of 95.
0: Whoa.
3: Greats and grands, yeah. My grandma's funeral, I stood there proudly. I am the eldest.
1: Mm.
3: And so to give back and to let them see that was important because somebody did it for me.
1: Mm.
3: Somebody had to help us with the free cheese and the free Christmas tree, everything. So that's where it gets back. So when David came to me with the concept of this, I was like, why are you asking me? I mean, you like my big brother, but I'm good.
1: But I see why he asked you. Who better to do it?
3: It still doesn't really resonate because like this one, he asked me, did you ever see yourself doing this? Absolutely not. I just wanted to be a little teacher and teach, but the kids don't even call me by my name. They call me. I'm either mama, grandma. One little girl thought she was being funny, called me granny. Here I go, okay, come on, granny baby. TT, guy, mom, mama, and the kids at Dunbar High School give me the utmost love and respect. I mean, I can step into any situation and diffuse it, and I'd be like, did I just do that? Oh, why call no Jesus? I'm like, oh, Lord, don't mm-hmm. let these kids cuss me out or swing on me. But it's each one teach one. And
1: yes.
3: If a lot of things are not going to come out of a book.
1: Yeah.
3: It has to be experienced. And so this is personal. And I say I took my pain, made it personal, and it's a passion. I don't play by what I do.
1: Yeah.
3: Not at all. When
1: Sounds
3: I give
1: like
3: it, I don't give 100%. I give 1,000.
1: All right.
0: You give it all. And you come in with your light shining.
3: Baby,
0: I had to keep my sunglasses on when you came in here.
3: Yes.
0: But you know what? Taisa, yes. you went viral too when you opened Chloe's Closet and shout out to my good friend Eric Knowles. He called when he was giving Sue and Sandy Robinson with Shy Gears back.
3: That's
0: so
3: my,
0: I definitely know your story and heard so much about it.
3: Thank you.
0: And so it's amazing that, because when you think of, you know, they say behind every strong black man is a strong black woman. But sometimes we do these men organizations and we say, well, we don't want the women to help.
2: Right,
0: I took 100 men to the zoo and wasn't nothing right. I needed the ladies.
2: Oh, you already know.
0: I left lunches in the trunk.
3: We
0: got
3: signed
0: in. Like, oh, Lord. But so the women are important. So thank you all for doing. But let's talk about some of the events that you all are collaborating on, because I heard Sunday Morning Gospel Jam.
3: Yeah.
2: Now, the Sunday Morning Gospel Jam. First, let me tell you about my nonprofit organization, Be Relevant. It's in the 6th year. It was birthed out of the loss of my youngest son, Tejan Ali, in 2020. Tejan wanted to do two things in this life before he left. He said he was going to make it to the NBA, and he wanted to be a Supreme Court justice. And so, the whole idea behind Be Relevant was to create a curriculum for our youth to teach them civics, to put civics back in the school, because that's where we're losing the game in civics. We don't understand civics.
0: Yep.
2: And so this is why we're in the rut we're in. So Be Relevant created our own curriculum suited for our children, to be taught in a manner that they can understand, they can identify with. So I have a host of judges that are back in this Be Relevant nonprofit.
3: Wow.
2: And we had our first in-person class Daisy Bates Grammar School this past year. So we had an after-school program where we took 10 students and put this curriculum on them, and they love it. They love it.
1: Well, it sounds like it's something to love. Now, just to piggyback off what Marcel says, I want to talk about, you also co-founded Group 39, and this kind of blew my mind when I heard about that. More than 13,000 members connecting folks from 28 different Chicago public housing developments. Why was that so important to keep the community together? And then I want to segue into this Father's Day picnic at Ellis Park that's coming in this next Father's Day, right?
2: We're right. We just missed this Father. This was our first year in 25 years not hosting the Father's Day.
1: But we're having it coming up.
2: We're going to have the Father's Day picnic next year. Absolutely. Now, Group 39 was co-founded with Charlene Cannon. That's my girl, my heart. She is an amazing woman. And we set out to keep our communities together, even though we don't all live in those spaces now, because a lot of those projects have been torn down. But our love and respect for one another, it still lives on. So we're still connected. And that's why we was hosting several events to keep that community together.
1: Well, that is awesome.
2: It's really amazing. I don't think that has ever been done in the manner that we've done it.
1: Well,
2: so
1: I'm glad
2: shout
1: you
2: out
1: said
2: to
1: that,
2: all
1: because
2: of Group
1: a lot
2: 39
1: of times,
2: members.
1: That's awesome. But because I don't think people really realize how connected Chicago or any project, housing project.
2: It's a different kind of love.
1: Family.
2: It is different. Mm-hmm. You cannot
1: describe it. It's
2: kind of
1: like dormitory living, so to speak. Because you grow up with the families, they become your extended families,
3: Absolutely.
1: If they're not actually related, and then they become your village.
3: And it's really funny because I just got a text from someone who was like a sister to me, is still like my sister, Felicia Sawyer, just texted me and said, sister, do your thing. I'm listening to you. And I'm like, wait a minute, what? It's already out.
1: So we're live.
3: It's right. I didn't know. I didn't even tell nobody. We didn't tell anyone. So she's texting me, which is a good thing because she listens to you.
1: Okay.
3: So to still see the women and the men that I see now, I always thank them. You know why? Because they poured over into me as a little girl. My mother was a young mom, but my parents, you know, I had both parents there, my mom and stepdad and my siblings. But to be able to see the older girls who were like maybe 3-4 years older than me say, all right, you're a pretty girl, but don't you be fast and don't you do this. And I was like, okay, I'm not. So I didn't have a child early. I was in my 20s when I had my oldest daughter. And it just feels good to see them. And I let them know, thank you.
1: Mm-hmm.
3: Even the guys, thank you.
1: That was that guidance.
3: For keeping over me. I thought, I like the gentleman, Pete Frazier. He told me, recently. I said, oh, I know I've been knowing you since I was 8 years old. He said, girl, you was 5 years old. I said, five? I forgot, you know, so.
1: Pete never forgets nothing.
3: And so Pete lived in 602. I lived in 603.
1: Oh, wow.
3: For years and years. So he has watched me grow up. And he'll say it, too. I see you grow up. You're still a little girl. So it's just good to be able to look back and see those who influenced and inspired me as that young girl, you know.
1: Well, what you guys are doing for men and women in communities is amazing. So I definitely want to dive into the Father's Day picnic that's going to be hosted in 2027.
2: Mm-hmm.
1: Right. So give us the particulars, and then you will come back closer to time so that we can really fill that picnic up.
2: Well, like I said earlier, the whole idea behind the Father's Day picnic was, and a lot of people don't use the word picnic, so I like to say the cookout or the gathering. The whole general idea behind that is to celebrate fatherhood, black fatherhood to be exact. And so we just have a group of guys that's committed to the cause and committed to being an example to the younger guys behind us, because it's amazing. We've been celebrating fatherhood for over 20 years, and yet there's never been any kind of misunderstanding or incidents in the park during our gathering. All the young guys that's in the community, they just respect what we're doing, and so they respect us and they respect that.
1: They also know y'all ain't no joke,
2: and they know it's not. It'll be a problem.
1: You didn't forget where we came from, right?
2: It'll be a problem.
1: It's a great thing to see that kind of camaraderie, and then reaching back and giving back, and making sure that forward march for the younger generation has a clear pathway to progress. So we truly appreciate that, and it doesn't stop there though. Because you're something like a renaissance man, right? So you're also the vice chair of the Bronzeville Trail Task Force. So tell folks about the vision, that what that means for the South Side.
2: Well, the Bronzeville Trail Task Force is actually an idea that came from a brother named John Adams.
1: That sounds like a president.
2: Mm-hmm. John Adams was a president. But John came up with the idea of... Putting that particular idea back on the map, because he wasn't the original. He didn't come up with the original idea to take the old Kenwood L line and convert it into a bike trail. But that L line runs from 39th and Federal to 41st and Lake Park.
1: Oh wow!
2: It's almost 2 miles, a 2 mile stretch, and so that project is making its way into reality. And I think this summer you're going to see something physical, some physical changes on that embankment. But yeah, that's John Adams' idea. Now, John contacted me through Messenger. I didn't know him.
0: Oh, wow.
2: And actually, John, he got about 13, 14 of us together, and none of us knew each other. And we've been working on that project for...
1: See, only men can do that. Now, seriously, women, we got to know. Somebody got to have referred you. Somebody got to know you.
2: But,
1: you meet somebody.
2: But John watched me, from my understanding, John was watching me through social media.
0: Mm-hmm.
2: And being down there in that community, he thought that I might be a good fit to be a part of the organization.
0: Well, John's a good brother, and he has been on the show when he first started working on this. And we're excited to look. Some of you know everybody. Sometimes I do be like, dang, I do know a lot of people. But did we talk about Sunday morning?
3: No, we
0: did.
3: We got two minutes. And I also wanted to talk a little bit about Chloe's closet, but I can come back and talk about that
1: Before we go to talk about that, tell people how they can get Chloe's closet.
3: Chloe's closet. I can be, donations or to come and receive items. Contact me via Facebook. That's T-E-E Renee, R-E-N-E-E, or at 312-600-7168. And

0: No grill. No barbecue grills.
1: No grill.
2: Prepare food.
0: Yes.
2: And come fellowship. And let's have a wonderful time.
0: Book bag drive. Yeah.
3: It's going to be amazing.
4: Great. At 4433 South Lawrence. South St. Lawrence is going down from 12 to 6. And you know what? That's a good time. And I love the fact that there's incident-free events that you all are hosting.
2: Absolutely.
4: Yes.
2: Absolutely.
3: Well, let's give it up for Brother Damon and Thaisa. Thank y'all for joining us on the Brunch Munch. You know what? Time flies when you're having a good time. Tamara Fair. You know what? Like we do each and every day, believers, we want to encourage you to keep Love 24 alive. Tell someone that you don't know that you love them. Tell someone that you do know that you love them. Love will begin to spread like a wildfire.
4: Yes.
3: Tamara Fair on the air, I love you.
4: Action Jackson, I love you.
0: I love y'all too.
4: God gave me yesterday.
3: And I'm glad you received it. And we are praying. Believers, continue to pray for Tamara's mother. We know that God can do anything but fail. And we believe God of him. Pray for MJ. He is in the hospital, but he is in good spirits. And this is one of the strongest toddlers I know.
4: Ever. Yeah. Believers,
3: we love you. Baby Eminem, we love you too.
4: Modi, I'll see you. Y'all stay optimistic.
2: All right.

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3: Now unto him who is able to do exceeding abundantly above all you can ask or think according to the power that worketh in us. 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

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This is AC Green. You know, for the last 18 years, the AC Green Show has been helping people to lower their monthly mortgage and to save their home. To date, we've helped over 122,000 people keep their home and avoid foreclosure. Well, the next crisis coming is people having a 401k, 403b, 457 plan with their job, but not having enough money to last for the rest of their life. So if you're 59 and a half years old, or if you are retired, or if you left a job in the past and you still have a 401k, 403b, 457 plan, deferred comp attached to that job, a retirement plan attached to that job, just know that same plan is attached to the stock market, and the stock market goes up and down and up and down. When the stock market goes up, you're good, but when it comes down, you lose money. But if you have an indexed annuity, you cannot lose money when the stock market comes down. Those who have the indexed annuity will never lose money when the stock market is down. If, in fact, you're 59 and a half years old or retired or left a job in the past, you will qualify for the indexed annuity. Also, with the indexed annuity, when you move your money, you will not be assessed the government tax. No, that tax will be deferred so you can grow the entire amount with compound interest, giving you an income for the rest of your life. Call the number, get more information on the index annuity, 773-900-8939, 773-900-8939. The power is in compound interest, everybody. 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
1: Somebody lift your hands as we celebrate the greatness of our God. He's great and he's greatly to be praised.

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This is AC Green. You know, for the last 18 years, the AC Green Show has been helping people to lower their monthly mortgage and to save their home. To date, we've helped over 122,000 people keep their home and avoid foreclosure. Well, the next crisis coming is people having a 401k, 403b, 457 plan with their job, but not having enough money to last for the rest of their life. So if you're 59 and a half years old, or if you are retired, or if you left a job in the past and you still have a 401k, 403b, 457 plan, deferred comp attached to that job, a retirement plan attached to that job, just know that same plan is attached to the stock market. And the stock market goes up and down and up and down. When the stock market goes up, you're good. But when it comes down, you lose money. But if you have an indexed annuity, you cannot lose money when the stock market comes down. Those who have the indexed annuity will never lose money when the stock market is down. If, in fact, you're 59 and a half years old or retired or left a job in the past, you will qualify for the indexed annuity. Also, with the indexed annuity, when you move your money, you will not be assessed the government tax. No, that tax will be deferred so you can grow the entire amount with compound interest, giving you an income for the rest of your life. Call the number, get more information on the index annuity, 773-900-8939, 773-900-8939. The power is in compound interest, everybody. Make sure your money is growing with compound interest. 773-900-8939. 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

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This is AC Green. You know, for the last 18 years, the AC Green Show has been helping people to lower their monthly mortgage and to save their home. To date, we've helped over 122,000 people keep their home and avoid foreclosure. Well, the next crisis coming is people having a 401k, 403b, 457 plan with their job, but not having enough money to last for the rest of their life. So if you're 59 and a half years old, or if you are retired, or if you left a job in the past and you still have a 401k, 403b, 457 plan, deferred comp attached to that job, a retirement plan attached to that job, just know that same plan is attached to the stock market. And the stock market goes up and down and up and down. When the stock market goes up, you're good. But when it comes down, you lose money. But if you have an indexed annuity, you cannot lose money when the stock market comes down. Those who have the indexed annuity will never lose money when the stock market is down. If, in fact, you're 59 and a half years old or retired or left a job in the past, you will qualify for the indexed annuity. Also, with the indexed annuity, when you move your money, you will not be assessed the government tax. No, that tax will be deferred so you can grow the entire amount with compound interest, giving you an income for the rest of your life. Call the number, get more information on the indexed annuity, 773-900-8939, 773-900-8939. The power is in compound interest, everybody. 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

How you doing, everybody? This is AC Green. You know, for the last 18 years, the AC Green Show has been helping people to lower their monthly mortgage and to save their home. To date, we've helped over 122,000 people keep their home and avoid foreclosure. Well, the next crisis coming is people having a 401k, 403b, 457 plan with their job, but not having enough money to last for the rest of their life. So if you're 59 and a half years old, or if you are retired, or if you left a job in the past and you still have a 401k, 403b, 457 plan, deferred comp attached to that job, a retirement plan attached to that job, just know that same plan is attached to the stock market. And the stock market goes up and down and up and down. When the stock market goes up, you're good. But when it comes down, you lose money. But if you have an indexed annuity, you cannot lose money when the stock market comes down. Those who have the indexed annuity will never lose money when the stock market is down. If, in fact, you're 59 and a half years old or retired or left a job in the past, you will qualify for the indexed annuity. Also, with the indexed annuity, when you move your money, you will not be assessed the government tax. No, that tax will be deferred so you can grow the entire amount with compound interest, giving you an income for the rest of your life. Call the number, get more information on the index annuity, 773-900-8939, 773-900-8939. 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
14: 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Or 15 seconds to eat a Reese's? 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Everything happens for a Reese's.

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6: And it's WNBA All-Star Season. The best players in the world are on the floor.

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And just in case you didn't know, you listening to the Willie Moore Jr. Show. Flat out.

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24:18, a just man falleth 7 times, but rises back up again. 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

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He's so faithful and just to forgive you of every single solitary sin, no matter how many promises you've made and broken. Jesus.

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